This joy is something new, my arms enfolding. You never knew this thrill before. Who ever thought I'd be holding you close to me, whispering this you I adore. Dearest one.

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0: 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RTV México, solo para tus oídos.
1: Hello, baby. Yeah, this is the Big Bopper speaking. Oh, you sweet thing. Do I want? 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Oh, baby, you know what I like.

0: 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Oh, baby, that's the one I like.
1: What's that, honey?
0: Pick you up at 8, and don't be late.
1: But, baby, I ain't got no money, honey.
0: Oh, all right, honey, you know what I like. Chantilly lace and a pretty face, ponytail hanging down.

0: loose like a long neck goose or like a girl. 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